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1: This next song to anyone who's ever been dumped by someone you love. It's called Someday.

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1: This next song was made popular by The Incredible Jackson 5. And it's always been one of my favorite songs, and we hope it's yours. It's called I'll Be There.

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I take one look at you, you're taking me.

0: 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Zona Livre.
1: Far beyond reaching. 'Tis the season for pleasing. What happens here stays here.

it, no more commercial flight. I'm cool with the Neptunes and Mars. Stratosphere, out of here. What a night, what a year, what a life. 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You can get

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2: So, how in the hell you gonna love somebody else? Can I get an amen here?
3: You gotta ask me. Yeah, I'm going to the party.

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1: Zona Livre, o som do pop rock. 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